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1: Already after 8 o'clock. Hopefully your Friday's been awesome. My name is Wayne D. She is Tay. New country always lands here first. We love this girl. She actually was discovered here first. Ella Langley. It's called Loving Life Again. It's iHeart Country.

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1: And if you are a football fan, well, get ready. What are we saying? Thursday night, the NFL season officially kicks off. David, who are you excited to see maybe win the whole thing this year, man?
2: Anyone but the Cowboys.
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1: All right, y'all been patient. Time to dive in. 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Daniel, you've been waiting, man. What's yours?
2: So I had my nephew, who's maybe like 4 years old, come over to my house the other day.
1: Oh.
2: And I haven't ever got to spend time with him. And we had a great time, and I was teaching him how to throw punches through boxing. And he's starting to get the hang of it.
1: Oh, that's
2: so
1: cool.
2: We'll get to continue that next time we hang out.
1: Oh, that's cool. That's fun. Little hobby with the family members. You want to check in. I love whatever you're loving on right now. Whatever's got you smiling, in a great mood. Let's share some of that around here. 1-877-367-4432.
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1: And Luke Bryan there. What's going on? My name is Wayne D. She is Tay. And when we first heard this song, it was like, what? But once you listen, holy cow, the story behind this song. Hardy, Eric Church, Morgan Wallen, and of course, one of our absolute faves, Tim McGraw. 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
1: 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Sit tight.

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1: He's a ranch hand in a pinch, man. Hotter than the red on the cattle brand. Cause she's a gold digger with a quick trigger. A cast iron skillet swinging lid flip.

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2: All right, so a Wayback Burgers location launched a Pay It Forward program called the Oklahoma Line to help feed customers who can't afford meals, right? Jessica says that the program allows customers to purchase meal tickets that are posted on a wall and redeemed by anyone in need, no questions asked. But the meal tickets often include an encouraging message from the donor. But the initiative started after the owners noticed widespread need in the community and wanted to help provide food directly through their restaurant. I thought this was pretty genius. That's your In the Field.
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1: We are just about 2 weeks away from taking over the Vegas Strip, the iHeartRadio Music Festival. We're really excited for this. Thanks to Capital One, another massive year. Lainey Wilson, Kenny Chesney, Stella Lefty, and more are going to be out there. If you didn't win a trip, congrats to the winners, and thank you so much if you tried playing along with us. We will bring Vegas to you. Stay close to our social media.

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1: And we are such fans of Dylan Scott. He's actually going to be our guest here in just under a week. Dylan Scott going to join us right here. Got a brand new song he's celebrating called Dear Big City.

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Your home for the Bobby Bones Show, Kicks 100.9. Stella Lefty, that's called Boston. It's Wayne D and Tay. Thanks for hanging out with us. Always trying to play new countries first, especially on a Friday night. Brantley Gilbert, song is called Good Damn. Check it out.

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It's Wayne D and Tay, and we're your home for the NASCAR Cup Series in the Pioneer Valley. 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
1: 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Chris Jansen got a new song. 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
1: All right, we are just getting things set, excited because we're about to do Feel Good Friday. 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
1: Over the summer, we got to celebrate Alan Jackson's final concert, right? Hey, it's Wayne D. And coming up with the iHeart Country Roundup, you're never going to believe that was so much more than just a show. It actually set a world record. We'll dive into that in less than 15 minutes. It's not a-

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Hey, what's going on? 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

Kicks 100.9, Pioneer Valley's country. Man, it is late at night, early morning Saturday. What has got you up at this hour? I appreciate you hanging out. Call me up and share. My number's 866-607-8383.

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Pioneer Valley's Country, Kicks 100.9. 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Who pops in your head when I say that? 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
1: Listen, I get it. Not everyone sleeps at night. Some of us think, some of us drive, some of us pray. Granger's with you through it all. Thanks for being a part.

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1: This is RJ from deep south Texas. I'm 6 miles from the border of Mexico. I'm up with you every day. I love your show, man. God bless you and your family. Have a great day, buddy.
0: Well, buddy, I'm glad After Midnight is part of your morning. Thank you for listening.

Pioneer Valley's country kicks 100.9. Earl Dibbles Jr. is back to kick off the new season of Dip 'em and Pick 'em. He'll be here to pick college football games based on who's more country. All this coming up next. Wise and

0: The SEC. Boy, this is a crazy game, this whole college football thing. But NFL players are not. I'm not sure Clem's son stands much of a chance going into Death Valley. Well, the one in Louisiana, that is. Winners, LSU's.
1: Yeah, yeah. Dip 'em and pick 'em with Earl Dibbles Jr. For more, follow us on Instagram at After Midnight Granger Smith.
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The old weekend checklist. Load up the cooler. Ignore that honey-do list. Yeah. What else we got here? Oh, yeah. Play some country music. Nice and loud, too. 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

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Okay, you Texans know this, but what about everybody else? Did you know that Texas had a president? Yes, and one was elected on this day. I'll remind you who that was in history, plus some other things that went down coming up in two songs.

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Thank you for listening to After Midnight. 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
1: We know the night shift isn't easy. That's why we're bringing the music and the meaning. Granger's with you all night with songs, stories, and conversations that keep it real. Thanks for being a part of the After Midnight family.

0: from Nashville's Music Row. It's Ann Hudson.
1: So Cody Johnson says, opening up for George Strait at Clemson turned into a pretty unforgettable night. Cody got to spend about 30 minutes alone with George Strait talking about golf, cattle, and life in Texas. George also told him that he's doing things the right way and representing Texas, country music, and cowboys well. But then Cody reminded George that he broke his Houston rodeo attendance record. George's response, well, I guess I'll have to come back eventually and, well, kick your ass. Cody says he hopes that he does because he wants to be there to watch it all happen. So Ella Langley has always been open about her faith. And during a recent show in Texas, she shared a powerful message before performing Loving Life Again. Ella admitted that although it may look like she has everything figured out, she doesn't. And then reminded everyone in the crowd that even during the hardest moments, they are never without love.
2: I want you to know that you are still loved.
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Okay, what do you think about electric cars? You in, you out? Call me. 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

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I really appreciate you waking up and starting Saturday with me here on After Midnight. I'm your host, Granger Smith. What has got you up so early on a Saturday? 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Lane.

Pioneer Valley's country kicks 100.9. Earl Dibbles Jr. is back to kick off the new season of Dip 'em and Pick 'em. He'll be here to pick college football games based on who's more country. All this coming up next.

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Okay, looking for a phone call here. 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You like them? You hate them? 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

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Yes, the weekend is here. How about we get it rolling with some good news? What do you say? Stay tuned for two songs, and I'll share it with you.

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0: Hey, I appreciate that, buddy. 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

Kicks 100.9, Pioneer Valley's country. Okay, you Texans know this, but what about everybody else? Did you know that Texas had a president? Yes, and one was elected on this day. I'll remind you who that was in history, plus some other things that went down coming up in two songs. Yeah.

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1: 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My number's 866-607-8383. 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
1: 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She used the Country Top 30 hashtag to request Bailey Zimmerman, Where It Ends.
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0: Zach John King at number 19. That song was called Get to Drinkin'.
1: Now we got another request from Travis in Iowa. He used the hashtag Country Top 30 to request Cole Swindell's single Saturday Night. I'm

0: 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My last single Saturday night.
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0: George Burge and Luke Bryan at number 9 with Ride, Ride, Ride. We're hanging out in studio right now with Kane Brown. I know you don't have new music out right now, but can you tell me what's coming?
1: Yeah, I'm excited for it. It was supposed to be out in October. I think it's going to be up March now.
0: Why? What happened?
1: I've been all over the place with it, wanting to write songs that are stories, wanted to sound old school, not just country, but like different sounds, like 50s type music. Then I was been talking to people and they're like, bro, your album doesn't have to sound cohesive. You haven't had one album sound cohesive. I don't know, but I'm in love with it now. And we got a lot of outside songs. I didn't have a lot of outside songs. I think we got 3 or 4 now that are actually smashes. One of them is the one that I put up the other day. So yeah, I'm really excited. I think it's this one. I know I say this a lot, but this one is my favorite album.
0: Yeah, I make fun of people when they say that.
1: Yeah, I think I've said it every album.
0: Well, I don't make fun of you, but you should feel that way.
2: Yeah.
0: One, you should feel that way. And two, that, and the other thing that I make fun of people for saying is, it's my most personal album yet.
1: Oh, this ain't personal. Oh.

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Pioneer Valley's number one for new country, Kix 100.9. And welcome into the weekend, Labor Day weekend. I want to know the plans. We got barbecues going on. We got this, we got that. What you got happening? Let me know. 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

0: 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Want to know what you got happening for your Labor Day weekend?
1: Labor Day weekend. Got my fantasy football draft and lots of beer.
0: There you go. 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

Kix 100.9, Pioneer Valley's country. Just a few weeks out from this guy taking that stage in Las Vegas. Same night as BTS, too. How fun is that? Our iHeartRadio Music Festival presented by Capital One. It's Kenny Chesney. Here's Carry On.

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And I think it's about time for some random knowledge in your brain. You might be at a barbecue this weekend or out with some friends, be like, did you know? And then they're going to think you're a genius. Daily dose of randomness next. By the way, I don't know if they're going to think you're a genius.

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Yesterday, Darius Rucker dropped a brand new song called I Believe. First bit of new music that we've had from him since 2023. He plays it in his live shows, too. Go check it out. Super good. Don't think I don't think about it.

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The devil bowed his head because he knew that he'd been beat. 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Johnny said, "Devil, just come on back if you ever want to try again. 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

The Pioneer Valley's number one for new country, Kicks 100.9. And Labor Day weekend is upon us. Interesting stats on Labor Day weekend as to actually some confusion about Labor Day. Talk about that next. And it's an iHeartCountry throwback weekend too. 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

Number one for new country and Bobby Bones in the Morning, Kicks 100.9. You know, on the first listen of the new album from Luke Combs, this is one that stood out to me. It's kind of got a different groove to it, but it is so good. Luke Combs, Rethink Some Things.

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Love, peace, and chicken grease. Never sweat the small stuff. No.

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1: 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It's Mojo, and if you're jonesing for a trip to Vegas, you got to get down there in just a few weeks for our iHeartRadio Music Festival. Sherry, who are you most excited about?
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1: Yeah, I got all the details on how you can be there here. Two songs out. I never get

0: 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It's Mojo, and you know our iHeartRadio Music Festival presented by Capital One is just a few weeks away. It's September 18th and 19th in Las Vegas. Two nights, one stage. That includes everybody from Kenny Chesney to Goo Goo Dolls, Benson Boone, BTS, Snoop Dogg. Lainey Wilson's going to be there. You've got a special performance from Stella Lefty and so many more. And some surprise collabs you're definitely going to want to witness live. So if you want to book your trip to Vegas and get your tickets locked in, there are limited tickets available. 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

0: Kix 100.9, Pioneer Valley's country. And Mojo with you. Today is National Cheese Pizza Day, which is my go-to. I'm kind of basic like that. Beth, are you a fan of the cheese pizza?
1: I think it's pizza for a six-year-old. I need pineapple. I know it's controversial.
0: Yeah, pineapple's a much more controversial stance for sure. Here's Ella Langley and Morgan.

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weekends in the country. 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

0: Kicks 100.9, Pioneer Valley's country. And my name is Mojo. Tara is out doing what right now?
1: I'm currently walking my dog.
0: Okay, well, thanks for walking your dog with us. I'll play your request for Shania right after Luke Combs. Here's Be By.

Pioneer Valley's country, Kix 100.9. Labor Day weekend is here. My name is Mojo. 3 days off to relax, unwind, and turn up the country. We're

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Either way, we're good with it. 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

Mix 100.9. It's Mojo. Thanks for having us on. Are you jumping on the Sober September train? Just a little reset for the body after all the summer fun you've had. If sober month doesn't sound like something you're ready for yet, you can always wait till sober October, I guess. Here's John Morgan.

Pioneer Valley's country, Kix 100.9. It's Mojo, and of course it's Labor Day weekend, 3 days to do anything but labor. I think it's against the law to do any labor this weekend. Keep that in mind. Thanks for having us on. Here's Kane Brown. It's not a

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0: Kix 100.9, Pioneer Valley's country. It's Mojo. Thanks for making us a part of your weekend. Our iHeartRadio Music Festival is just a few weeks away, presented by Capital One. The lineup is set, and those once-in-a-lifetime collaborations that can only happen at this festival will go down, and you definitely want to be there to see it live. I mean, Kenny Chesney, Lainey Wilson, a special performance from Stella Lefty, and so many more.
1: I love Benson Boone, yeah. Zara Larsson. Oh, my gosh, the Goo Goo Dolls. That's, I know, crazy.
0: Yeah, we just added Smashing Pumpkins and Sierra. 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

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And my name is Mojo. 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

0: Kicks 100.9 and happy National Cheese Pizza Day. I'm Mojo. That's usually my go-to. What about you, Ed?
1: I mean, I do think it's underrated. You can put all types of cheese. It doesn't have to be like thin and mozzarella. If you do something like that, it actually is really good.
0: Okay, look at that. Getting bougie with the cheese pizza. Here's Ella and Morgan.

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0: Kix 100.9, Pioneer Valley's country. It's Mojo with a serious question. Is it too early now that it's, you know, Labor Day weekend, September is here? Can we put the Halloween decorations up? What do you think?
1: I think like 3 weeks for the yard decorations and for lights all year.
0: Okay, and pumpkins like 2 days, right?
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0: 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In fact, Luke Bryan was just a guest on Theo Von's This Past Weekend podcast. You got to go give that a listen. I laughed out loud.
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It's Mojo, and this is a busy travel weekend. Labor Day weekend usually is. Top destinations this summer, Seattle, Orlando, Boston, Denver. But if you want to get to Vegas, there's something really cool happening in a couple weeks. I'll tell you more in two songs.

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And Mojo here with an iHeartCountry throwback weekend in progress. 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

0: 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It's Mojo and happy iHeart Country Throwback Labor Day weekend. We are spiking in some of these all-time favorites that you love so much. 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I did get one from Phil who wants to hear Toby Keith, one of my favorite Toby Keith songs. We'll get to that coming up next.
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Kix 100.9, Pioneer Valley's country. And Mojo here tonight is going to be a big one. Taylor Swift hanging out as our special guest for iHeart Country House Party. Wayne D and Tay are going to talk to Taylor all night tonight. You get to hang out too. Starts here after 7. Now the latest from

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2: 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It's security, management, friends, record label. We got a big deal joining us tonight. Taylor Swift is in studio another 10 minutes. After.

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1: 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I can't even keep up. Taylor Swift, our special guest. You want to reach out, 1-877-367-4432. More with her coming up after 8.